0: And a great track there from Richard Franklin, Love and Understanding. And talking about love and understanding, we're talking to an incredible woman. She's been doing it for a long time, Professor Helen Milroy. And this is all to do with changing the narrative must mean changing the system. And this was part of World Suicide Prevention Day. And as you might be aware or not aware, communities remain critically high when it comes to suicide, and running at a roughly 2 to 3 times the rate of non-Indigenous Australians, and that's for Aboriginal and Torres Strait Islander people. So we'll find out Helen's view. She says creating culturally safe environments for conversation about suicide must be matched by action, and there doesn't seem to be a lot of action. And hey, Helen, welcome to Black Chat.
1: Thank you.
0: Yeah,
1: thank
0: really.
1: You. It's nice to be here. I'm sorry it's such a difficult topic that we're talking about this morning.
0: Yes.
1: But it's one of those things that we do have to talk about if we're going to, you know, make spaces for our young people in the future.
0: Yeah, so why isn't it? You know, do we, is it, what, why are the reasons that our

lips, I lick it. Unique? That's what you are. Stilettos kicking vintage crystal off the bar. Category, bad. I'm the bar. Alien superstar. Whip, whip,

0: Wah, wah, wah, wah. I am Wenceslaus Fatubun from West Papua. I am filmmaker, and you are listening to Kauri Radio 93.7 FM.
1: But I don't understand why. See, it's burning me to hold on to this. I know this is something I gotta do, but that don't mean I want to. What I'm trying to say is that I love you. I feel like this is coming to an end.

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Good day, mob, and welcome back to Gallagher Gear. It's Lockie Skinner on the air on 93.7 Koori Radio, and that one was Mandaway from Goombangi Country. That song called Running Around. Love that track, such a vibe, and yeah, such a good one. Anyways, earlier on this week, I got to catch up with Mel Ricketts on the phone about, I guess, the Flip the Vape campaign, although she wasn't directly behind that. She's also a very knowledgeable person that talks about vaping in our local area, and so yeah, absolutely deadly opportunity to catch up with her. And here is what she had to say, a little bit about the campaign but also about vaping in general, as we shed a light on Flip the Vape campaign. Alrighty, this week is Flip the Vape Week, and it is a campaign encouraging young people, families and communities to learn more about vaping and to make informed choices about their health. Joining me today is Mel Ricketts to have a bit of a yarn.

Goddamn, they get from all. Goddamn, they get from all. Goddamn, they get for some more. Goddamn, they get from all. Goddamn, they get for some more. Goddamn, they get from all. Goddamn, they get for some more.

0: Hey Mob, it is Lockie Skinner here, proud Goombangi man and founder of One Mob Radio. Just wanting to wish Koori Radio a very happy 25th birthday, nearly older than I am, but too deadly and love the work that yous do. Happy birthday.
1: 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Did you know that in New South Wales, dingoes are the only native mammals that are excluded from protection under the Biodiversity Conservation Act, which means they are being trapped, poisoned and shot in national parks without any consultation with dingo custodian groups or support for non-lethal coexistence? And hopefully this might change. The New South Wales State Government have launched a parliamentary inquiry into the management of dingoes across the state's national parks. This action is being welcomed by advocacy groups Dingo Culture and Defend the Wild. Dingo Culture founder Sonia Grant from Girijin Aboriginal Corporation is based in Cardwell, North Queensland. Sonia is the National First Nations Dingo Coordinator and joins Koori Radio News to share more about dingo culture and debunks the myths around dingoes being profiled as wild dogs. In this interview, she shares her family lore around protecting dingoes, advocating for cultural custodians to be at the forefront when it comes to federal and state government consultation on legislation. Here's the story.
2: Well, thank you so much for joining me